0: 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Rock and roll. 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Tim Smith. 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Tim Smith will take you to the mountain. Rock and roll.
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learn how to see in your fantasy. 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